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1: reasons to be sad, all the chances that I've missed. Nico Santos,

0: Radio PSR. Die besten Hits von heute.
1: Dream about the things you could have had. But dreams are only made up in a head.

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